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1: Oh, I wake up in the morning with my hair down in my eyes. And he says hi. 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Goodbye. Then he reaches out and he takes my hand and he squeezes it and says, how you doing, hon?

you can hide. 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